And when I you real, just a cold. When you say my name, I feel home. Can touch your skin, but I feel your soul. It's love, just lying you were told. Tell me how you feel, just a cold. Missing one cold, so lame nose. Can touch, but know that you're so close. It's love, but just a roll, you know.

nights, the sweet moon rises and bone drops bleed in the towers below. 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The sun meanwhile scrapes windows, feeding dreams from ice still sour.

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He marks to me, come, oh my child. 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Italy's your soul.

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I'm glad you like that. Here's the Matchbox Blues. 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

0: that's better for me. 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This is one that I learned from a man named Rainy Burnett. 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And
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0: One of his famous pieces called Black Matty. 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

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Clash, get wrapped like hash in a Rizzler. I raise the levels like tracks on a mixer. Pound on the ground till the cracks and the splinter. 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

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I raise the levels like tracks on a mixer. Pound on the ground till it cracks in a splinter. Till the impact measure max on a Richter. 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Clash, get wrapped like hash in a Rizzler. I raise the levels like tracks on a mixer. Pound on the ground till it cracks in a splinter. 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

0: rapping man like a twister. 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I raise the levels like tracks on a mixer. Pound on the ground till it cracks in a splinter. Till the impact, measure max on a Richter. That's a lyric now, you don't wanna test folk bars. 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Clash, get wrapped like hash in a Rizzler. I raise the levels like tracks on a mixer. Pound on the ground till it cracks in a splinter. Till the impact, measure max on a Richter. That's a lyric now, you don't wanna test folk bars. Man, a killer sound boy with a whisper.
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1: Deafening with silence like a fucking spirit died. What? They're overcautious, always staying dormant. 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I'm an

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The victim or the villain, complicit in the narrative of pacified killings. It's a sore sight when you gotta choose the lesser of two evils. Either one will prove that we're socially in apathy. What's left to lose? Still afraid of what we love, and that's a heavy truth. They don't like us when we're shining, they remember what they lost. Shame so strong, wanna wash away with blood. Blood calls blood, were we ever bleeding off? I could never show you more than the beauty in yourself. Falling short cause we don't love ourselves. Emotion is contagious, see the domino effect flourish. It takes courage to try and find some inner peace. It takes courage to recognize our own flaws. Honestly, the honesty is the only thing to say. Profit from our illness, human resources don't pay. Find another way, cause the pressure got us choking.

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0: Trust me.
1: Dexter.
0: Money talks bullshit. Whoa. It's big. 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We are climbing those levels.

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That Homo sapien is heir to a stimulus control devoutly intuitive, to discover, to reason, to experiment, perchance to solve. 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